Top of the 6 o'clock here on 104.7, the Drop Devil's Urban Alternative. You are still tuned into the Afternoon Reverie with Manji. This hour I've got Behind the Beats. We're going to be talking about our upcoming block party. We're about a week away now, baby. And as always, you can hit me on the lines, 303-893-DROP.

You're tuned into the Afternoon Reverie with Manji here on 104.7 The Drop Devils Urban Alternative. Man, I'm super excited. Tomorrow, tune in around 3 p.m. I've got an interview with the protege of this gentleman right here, J. Cole. He's in the Mile High for his concert at Ball Arena. I've got a 3 p.m. interview with PFG, baby. Tune in.

there's an old saying in Tennessee, I know it's in Texas, probably in Tennessee, that says, fool me once, shame on you. If fool me, we can't get fooled again.

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Wanted to extend our invitation for you to pull up on us next Friday at Levitt Pavilion. 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I hope to see you there. 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I've got Behind the Beats.

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4: 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Tonight on Behind the Beats, we are talking J. Cole, appropriately enough. He will be in the Mile High tomorrow on what we are to know as his last tour as, well, J. Cole. On one end, super bittersweet. I am a super big J. Cole fan. And back when all that Drake and Kendrick mess was happening and he was, you know, he was being peacemaker, trying to be the peaceful one, you know, it just seems like the whole world went in on him because he didn't want to be in the middle of that mess. You know, in my opinion, probably shouldn't have said anything to begin with. But I am super happy to see that after 5 years of not going out on tour after all of that chaos began, he is back on the road for the Fall Off Tour. Now, this one is supposed to be the last tour that he is performing as J. Cole the Artist. He's got some opening acts with him, one being a gentleman that we will be interviewing here on the radio tomorrow. J. Cole produced his entire album, 10 tracks, 3 features, J. Cole being all of them. So excited to have that conversation. But I wanted to take a second to recognize the pivot, baby. I think people don't understand or don't realize that, yes, even if being the artist is your goal, he's already accomplished that goal. You know, in his eyes, he has hit the ceiling. And, you know, where else are you going to pivot? Of course, he's putting his talents into new talent, and I really can appreciate that, trying to bring up all the different artists from his own city, Fayetteville, North Carolina, and I think that, for him, will solidify, you know, his GOAT status in the industry, because it's not always what you could do for yourself, but what you could do for others. Hopefully you are catching the tour tomorrow. I'm telling you, you're going to have FOMO if you not pull up on it. I personally will be there to enjoy.

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Afternoon Reverie with Manji here at 104.7. The drop is Thursday, ladies' night. As always, if you're outside in them lanes, safety first, baby. God, it's been a wild summer here in the city. I will be back tomorrow, same time, same place, to kick off your weekend. Right now, I'm going to leave you with this one. Throwback Thursday, baby. I was in a mood. Party people!

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0: 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Think I finally understand the lesson. 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I've been fighting through the truth.
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0: DJ Sonny Roshi coming to you live on WWUR Worldwide Underground Radio, the People's Radio. 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

Fitty bitty, just a numerologist. Got your number where I live. I'ma get you out of pocket like a quarterback blitz. 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
1: Are you dating the same person? You just don't know. I'm not telling you to search these groups because there's a million of them. Is the dating pool that thin, Lamalee?
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1: So what do? You gotta have the AI boyfriend or girlfriend. You just gotta do it. You just gotta create one.
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2: All
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Remember that when I used to scrap, used to have to whap or slap all them chicks for talking smack. 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

0: Georgia Smith, WizKid, alive. We are alive today. We made it to Friday, y'all.
1: Finally.
0: Gotta love that. On another note, Georgia Smith is gorgeous. I've seen a...
1: Why are you acting surprised of that?
0: No, I didn't know. All Day West put me on, actually, a little bit. And then I saw a reel of her yesterday and was like, God, Lee. Goodness gracious.
1: Cheese and crackers.
0: Good morning, y'all. It's 104.7 The Draw. Hopefully your Friday's kicking off the right way. Or you're listening to us. And if you're not, then tell them to and tap in. Let's go.
1: Who's them? Tell them who's them.
0: Your cousin and uncle and them.
1: Your mama.
0: Your mama and them. Yeah, tell them to listen. Your mama too. okay, let's go. Let's make it a good day. Lamali, what's on the menu?
1: Move over pumpkin spice.
0: It's pumpkin.
1: That is what I said.
0: No.
1: Yeah, I said pumpkin spice.
0: Are you going to yell at me too
1: about the peas?
0: The teas. Mountain and fountain. It's mountain. It is fountain and it is pumpkin. It is not pumpkin.
1: Okay, well, here's a pea for you. You know?
0: Here's what? Can you pronounce this? All right, the news you can use is coming up. We got to record ourselves in here so you can see our shenanigans. The news you can use is coming up. Don't move. 104.7 to drop.

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1: After a fire destroyed the historic City Park bandstand earlier this year, Denver's Landmark Preservation Committee has officially approved a redesign, and it's set for completion by next summer. The new bandstand will look quite similar to the old one, but there will be a few modern updates, including improved ADA accessibility, better acoustics, and a more flame-retardant construction. That's important.
2: Amen. I'm glad they're you know, restoring it, but, you know, history has been destroyed, and that's the part that sucks. So
1: yeah,
2: I'm glad they're reinventing it or whatever.
1: Okay, so Amazon plans to bring rapid Prime Air drone deliveries to nearly 500 U.S. towns and cities by the end of this year. That's kind of a big deal, but I will say I did see a woman. She filmed her very first drone delivery. She got her package by Drone Air or whatever. They dropped it off right into her pool. So there's still a few kinks to be worked out.
2: Yeah, because it's not everywhere yet. Is Colorado on that list of city or Denver or whatever? We'll see. 500 cities.
1: That's a lot of cities.
2: Yeah, we'll see.
1: Okay, banana is the flavor of the summer. It is the fastest growing added beverage flavor over the past year at restaurants. Banana coffee is like the biggest.
2: I did have that. That was good.
1: Was it? Because I almost got one yesterday.
2: No, I was surprised. It was really good. Yes.
1: A banana matcha. I bet that's good.
2: Matter of fact, that's what it was. Yeah. A banana matcha on their way to work. So that was good. Okay.
1: So if you're curious about how to add banana to your daily drinks, just go all over TikTok. Eva Longoria even has a tutorial for making banana iced coffee at home.
2: Banana ice cream, good. Banana milk, don't want it.
1: Banana pancakes, delicious.
2: I mean, I guess.
1: That's news you can use with Sugar Bear and the Molly at 104.7.

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0: 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Okay, it's still basically my birthday, and I'm having, just in case you didn't know, and we're having a little get-together tomorrow, so I'm cleaning my house, right?
1: Okay.
0: I'm trying to get it ready, and inevitably, if I don't know what to do with some, I'm tossing it in the junk drawer.
1: You put it in the junk drawer?
0: In the junk drawer.
1: How big is the junk drawer? Because some have a deep... you know, pocket. Yeah. Some are just very shallow. I think a junk drawer ought to have a lot of space.
0: You need a lot of space, but don't often. Mine's rather not tiny, but it's not huge.
1: What's in it?
0: Lots of loose batteries. Oh, do they all work?
1: I don't even know, huh?
0: I don't
1: okay.
0: know.
1: Batteries is one. Okay, you gotta have those.
0: Sticky pads, like no pads.
1: I don't have that. No.
0: Okay. A lot of pens. So many pens.
1: You got
0: every
1: pens.
0: Time I don't know where a pen is, when I'm looking for one here, it's in my junk drawer.
1: For sure.
0: Oh, yeah.
1: Okay.
0: So many pens. Do they all work? I don't know.
1: Who knows? Charging
0: clips.
1: Cords?
0: Yeah, charging cords. Mostly the boxes, the bases.
1: Oh, the squares.
0: Yeah.
1: Yeah. Okay. You got to have that. Who started the idea of a junk drawer? I wonder.
0: Well, you just need somewhere to put all the stuff that you don't know where it goes.
1: It says one designated area.
0: Yeah.
1: And it's usually messy.
0: So messy.
1: If it's organized, then it's not a junk drawer. I can't
0: say. It's really hard to say.
1: It really is. If you got an organized junk drawer in it, don't call it that.
0: Yeah, no, it's just a drawer.
1: It's just a drawer with some stuff in it.
0: Super glue, like an old super glue that probably doesn't even, it's hard, mm-hmm. you know?
1: Some gloves, some work gloves. I just saw some cheap and I was like, I might need these, so I'm going to buy them and put them in a junk drawer, yeah.
0: Rubber bands.
1: Yeah, well, yeah. I mean, that's for hair, right? What else you need here? Rubber bands?
0: Do not dare put a rubber band in your hair.
1: That's a little 5-year-old girl, yeah.
0: Mm.
1: Don't you put the little...
0: No, that will ruin your... No, you don't put a rubber band
1: okay,
0: in your hair. Anyways, birthday candles.
1: Nope.
0: No?
1: No.
0: Oh, well, that's too bad.
1: No, what else?
0: Matches.
1: Matches, yep. Yeah. I got some matches in there.
0: Yeah.
1: Maybe a knife or two. Chopsticks. I keep chopsticks in
0: there. That's silverware.
1: You keep that in the silverware?
0: In the silverware drawer.
1: It's not silver. It's not silver.
0: That's just what you call it. I don't know what to tell you.
1: It's not silver.
0: It's just what you call it. Some of them are.
1: Okay. Give me one more thing in your junk drawer.
0: What else? Oh, I had it and then I lost it because you confused me.
1: junk drawer.
0: What do you put in there?
1: A little bit of everything.
0: Stamps. I don't mail anything.
1: Old mail. Yep. You throw that in there. You know,
0: I have a lot of erasers.
1: Chip clips.
0: Yeah.
1: You know what I mean? I keep those in there. What else is in your junk? You got to think about it. I just want to know who came up with the idea. Let's just make a designated drawer and you pass it on to your kid. You know what I'm saying?
0: I just think it's human nature. There's not an inventor. It's a necessity.
1: Yeah, but who said it has to be junk, right? The word junk is, you know... Why can't it just be stuff? The stuff drawer. The drawer.
0: It doesn't sound as good.
1: You're right. Junk drawer is hard to say.
0: Sure is.
1: What's in your junk? Oh, my God.
0: Well, my junk drawer is different.
1: 303-893-3767. Sugar Ray and LaMolly.

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2: Yo. Yeah.

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1: Speaking of dice, 104.7 The Drop, Sugar Bear and Lamali, we're talking about junk drawers. What do you got in your junk drawer? I think dice could count.
2: Yeah, if you're playing games, what else would you need dice for? You know, if you have it in a board game or whatever, it stays in a board game. But if you just got a pair of loose dice, then you had a life.
1: That's quite fun. I would like to come to your party.
2: You've had a life. If you got some dice just sitting around, you just never know when you want to, you know, throw it against the wall. Okay, go ahead.
1: Okay, so we got some answers of what's in people's junk drawers. A random deck of playing cards.
2: Gotta have that.
1: Is it a full deck? We don't know.
2: Yeah,
1: it doesn't matter.
2: Yeah, we'll grab them like that. Look in the junk drawer. I think there's some in there. Yeah.
1: Yeah. Four rolls of different tape. I got so much tape in there. I can't ever find tape.
2: Like scotch tape or packing tape?
1: Yeah, scotch tape.
2: Scotch tape, packing tape.
1: All the tapes.
2: Yeah, all the tapes. Yeah, masking tape. Yeah.
1: Pennies. Just loose
2: change.
1: Pennies.
2: Loose change. Yeah, you throw it in there.
1: Yeah. Okay, what else? Oh, it's not like a specific thing, but there is that thing that always prevents you from closing the drawer.
2: Oh, it's always something.
1: What is it? I don't know. Scissors? A
2: something
1: pencil?
2: Something that has a weird shape and you stuff it in there.
1: And you got to like contort your hand to get in there.
2: Old tongs or something. Yeah. X-Acto knives or whatever. Pliers. Maybe it's a tool or screwdriver.
1: Yeah.
2: You may have that
1: Random tools. That's
2: random tools, yep, you may have in there. That'd be funny. Send us a picture of your junk drawer.
1: Ooh, good one.
2: And see who has the best, and maybe we'll give tickets away or something.
1: Yeah, I like it. Got some good tickets. Too.
2: Yeah, I'm just saying we got some good tickets this week. Next week, excuse me. All right, thank y'all for participating in that. Thank you for sharing your junk. I cannot say it. I'm going to move on.
1: Good job.
2: Sugar Bear Lamali.

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2: 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Oh!

0: Bruno Mars just opened up his second leg of his North American tour. Yeah, something like that. He coming his way.
1: that's all we know.
0: Sometime in the fall, so that'll be cool. I'm waiting for the fall weather. I love fall.
1: It's fall weather right now. I hope you know that.
0: This is not fall.
1: Yeah, but that's what it's about to be.
0: Yeah, but
1: do you remember last winter? This was last winter. We're in winter still.
0: You think we're gonna get the snow that we didn't get last year this year?
1: I don't know.
0: Cause it was so we didn't get a lot of snow last year. That means that we might get it this year. We'll see. Chris Bianchi, what you say?
1: We should have him on. I would love that.
0: We should have him on air. Maybe
1: who's got the plug
0: to do like a playlist with us or something?
1: A weather playlist.
0: A weather playlist, like It's Raining Men or I Can't Stand the Rain, all of that.
1: Ooh,
0: that'd be kind of cool. Different personalities in the city, our newscasters pick their playlist. That might be fun.
1: We're coming up with all kinds of stuff.
0: It's getting hot in here. I know one place for sure that is probably hot.
1: I swear to God, no, if this is not, gay no. down.
0: You should have seen how your face just changed. You got some news for us coming up, right?
1: I do. It's about football.
0: Okay, cool. About football. The news you can use. It's coming up. And it's football season.
1: I know.

0: 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Oh, my God.
1: I've been stuck on you guys for a little bit now.
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stick a fuck around. Hit the music, baby, cut it down. 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In the cut, big black truck, sacked up. You can pick it up now.

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2: I love this, man. I think I might show up to that myself. I think this is great to create a safe space for Black men to be able to express themselves, grieve, and whatever it is they're going through. So I love this idea. So thanks for sharing that. That's awesome.
1: Yes. Okay. Football season is upon us. And now back in the day, all it took to watch football was like a remote control and like NBC or ABC,
2: yeah.
1: Right? Okay. Well, nowadays with streaming, you need about 75 subscriptions. So I broke it down for you exactly how many subscriptions you need and exactly how much you can expect to pay if you wanted to watch every single NFL game.
2: Okay.
1: Now you need Netflix, Prime Video, Peacock NBC, YouTube TV, NFL Sunday Ticket, CBS, Fox, ESPN, NFL Network. There's two NFL Sunday tickets, by the way. If you're a new user, for some reason, it's half as much as if you're an old user.
2: Yeah, they want you
1: That's
2: to subscribe.
1: Crazy.
2: Yeah, well, it's, yeah, because they want you to subscribe. They draw you in.
1: So all of those together comes out to a whopping $810 per season. If you're a new NFL Sunday ticket user, if you already had it, I'm so sorry. It's $1,050.
2: I got most of those. Yeah, I'm not.
1: So that's how much you're spending.
2: I'm doing fantasy football this year. It's important. I got to watch.
1: That's news you can use.

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0: The marathon continues right there. Nipsey Hussle, Dino Rideau, James Fauntleroy, Sacrifices from the album that is new. It just came out, what, about a week ago or so. Mm-hmm. Good morning, y'all. Sugar Bear and Lamali. All right, Lamali, you always ask me questions. You always see stuff online. Mm-hmm. And you ask me about things. It's my turn.
1: Oh, no.
0: Should this exist? I'm going to give you a list of products and describe them a little bit and see if they should be kept or destroyed, okay? Let's start with the ostrich pillow. It's a giant pillow that you actually put your entire head inside to take a nap. It has openings for your nose, mouth, and hands, and is designed to block out light and distractions. It's only $99.
1: Okay.
0: Keep it or destroy it.
1: Destroy. Fire. So much fire.
0: You don't want to put your head in?
1: Absolutely not.
0: How about fundles?
1: I like the name.
0: Not fundles. Fundies. Pardon me.
1: Oh, no. This sounds bad. Can you say this?
0: Underwear for two. One giant pair of underwear designed for two people to wear at the same time. They have four legs, so both people climb into the same pair of underwear.
1: What is the point of this? How do you function? How? Keep it, but how?
0: It's probably be a fire starter. It's probably supposed to invoke, you know.
1: But
0: I'm just telling you. Keep it or no?
1: No.
0: Motorized ice cream cone. The device that holds and rotates your ice cream so you don't have to manually turn the cone while licking it.
1: I love it.
0: No, you don't.
1: Yeah, I do because I don't want to get that all over me.
0: Someone actually invented technology to eliminate the exhausting labor of rotating an ice cream cone.
1: Well,
0: it is so exhausting to turn the cone yourself.
1: I don't want it to drip all over my fundies.
0: Fundies. Okay, I see what you're saying. How about this? A potty putter.
1: No. Getting rid of anything golf related.
0: A miniature putting green that is around your toilet so that when you can practice golf while you're doing the do. It comes with a tiny putter, golf balls, a cup flag, and even a do not disturb. Keep it or destroy it.
1: Destroy. Men already spend enough time in the bathroom shirking their responsibilities. We don't need to make it longer.
0: Listen, I know some women who do the same thing. I'm just telling you. And you got to do what you got to do. Excuse me.
1: No.
0: All right. My bad. We're moving on, y'all. We're here all week, though.
1: Yeah. Well. It's Friday.
0: It's Friday. It's Sugar Bear Lamali.
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0: That's the Ken right there. Haley Tomlinson is the way. She just dropped a new project too. Shout out to her. Shout out to the Ken in general.
1: And to all Denver artists. We have so many incredible ones.
0: It really is, yeah. And shout out to James who just called in. 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
1: Yes, you just go over to our website, thedrop1047.org. 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
0: Under the About tab, yeah.
1: And then you'll see a link that says submit your song or submit your music.
0: There you go.
1: And you follow the instructions, make sure it's clean, that it's mastered, and all the other things, and then there you go.
0: Following the instructions, that's the important thing that she said. It's so important that you send edited music. We're not playing, you know, curse words on the air.
1: And Elmo, Elmo lives here. We can't do that.
0: That's right. There you go. So if you're interested, that's how you do it. That is the path. Drop1047.org under the About tab. We getting ready for the 8 o'clock Mix Block. You ready?
1: Yeah.
0: It's Friday. We coming up, man. Don't move. It's 1047 The Drop.
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4: 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It's Friday, Lamali.
5: Woo!
4: 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J. Cole here tonight. Ryan Davis going to pull up on us. Comedian. 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
5: Tonight,
4: 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Sugar Bear Lamale, let's get it.

0: 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We're rocking on with our bad selves here in the 8 o'clock mix block.
1: Yes, indeed. 303-893-3767. 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
1: Just like that. Comedian Ryan Davis pulling up on us in the 9 o'clock hour. Don't miss that right now. It's the 8 o'clock mix block on The Drop.

0: smother you.
1: Yeah, happy Friday, Sugar Bear Lamali. If you don't know, the block party is back. Butcher Brown is going to be here, Lamali. It's going to be dope.
2: In exactly a week.
1: Yes, 1 week from today. So if you're trying to go, what you got to do?
2: Just head over to thedrop1047.org. And because we know you are very important people, there are VIP tickets that you can grab there too.
1: That's right. Early entry. You got a designated space to watch, and it comes with one free drink. I mean, come on, what you waiting for? Butcher Brown, August 28th, thedrop1047.org.

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Somebody tell them people Mr. Hem is here. 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

0: tell me if you want me to. I mean, that's...
1: No, thank you.
0: Those are the words. Those are the most common words.
1: No, what? Yeah. I don't want to know your life. I mean, we don't need to go there. Thank you, please.
0: You fill it in your own blank.
1: No,
0: all I'm doing is saying,
1: you're shooting them to me.
0: You do what you... This is who you are. You're going to fill in your own blanks. I got two blanks for you. No, I'm just kidding.
1: Don't make me call HR.
0: Sugar Bear Lamale, end of the 8 o'clock mix block. Listen, we got comedian Ryan Davis pulling up on us.
1: I'm excited.
0: In town for the weekend, yeah. Denver Improv. We got some tickets.
1: We got tickets. I was about to say, don't leave out the best part.
0: We're going to hook that up as well. So stick around for that. Let me give you one more. Shout out De La Soul.
1: Ooh.
0: Gotta love this one. Featuring Red Man. Oh. Oh. Oh.

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Hold up.

0: Shout out to Denver, man. Putting on for all the comedians that pull up. Denver Improv, we got some tickets in a little bit. We're going to hook that up. But what's up, man? First of all, let's get back to this song real quick. It just ran through my head. I'm going to come over when you're not, when he's not there. Imagine a situation like that. That's Kehlani. Shout out to her, first of all. Coming over when you're not there.
1: Yeah.
0: You ever been in a situation like that?
1: No, but I'm not even going to lie to you, man. If I came home and Kehlani was there, I wouldn't be that bad. I'd be like, how dare you not invite me for this? How dare you try to pull this while I'm not? You could have just talked to me.
0: I'm just saying.
2: Wait, is she talking to the lady?
1: Yeah, she's talking to the lady.
0: She's talking to the lady. And then Lucky Day come back and flip it. It's dope. It's a good song. I love cerebral stuff like that. Yeah. Speaking of cerebral, you are so cerebral with your comedy and so smart with it, and you've been doing this for a while. Host, comedian, producer. Now you're in the producer space.
1: I'm the producer.
0: Come on, man.
1: Yeah.
0: Talk about that a little bit.
1: Man, it was insane. Growing up as a kid, you know, try to sneak and watch Comic View if your parents didn't allow you
2: to. I did the same thing.
1: And then the opportunity came for Comic View to come back, and they were like, you know, I love comedy, and I know who's doing what out here because I love it so much. And they were like, how would you feel being a producer and helping bring it back? And, man, it was a dream come true. And
0: so dope.
1: And, man, it was so fun arguing
0: about like who to put
1: on?
0: Yeah,
1: because the way I view comedy, stand-up is stand-up.
0: Yeah.
1: Either you're good at it or you aren't. Mm. And then I didn't realize how many different types of politics go into television. They were like, but this person's popular. Their fan base is going to watch. But I was like, yeah, but people who like comedy are going to watch too, and this person's bad at it. Yeah, so do you want a good show or is ratings, how much does ratings weigh? But they were like, ratings get you to a second season. I was like, so does good television.
0: Yeah. That's cool.
1: You know, you might want people to watch more than one episode.
0: Yeah,
1: that probably helps.
0: Wow.
1: So I'm in there fighting. I'm like, this person's good. That person's good. And they were like, well, we can't afford to fly people out. And then, like, for one person, I gave up some of my pay to make sure that they were flown out so they could be on the show to make the show stronger.
0: That's dope.
1: Like, for me, the product is more important, you know, and people getting their eyes on really good comics was more important than my pay. You know,
0: shout out CP who's hosting that. He's amazing. He's
1: beast.
0: Dope. And then also the homie Lance Woods, who's from Sacramento, where I'm from. That's the homie.
1: Lance is one of the people I fought for.
0: Yeah,
1: all the time.
0: Oh, see,
1: man, I was in there arguing like crazy.
0: You shouldn't have to
1: for
0: argue
1: Lance.
0: For that.
1: They didn't know him. That's the thing. They look all through the internet.
0: Tony Roberts too.
1: That's you don't have to fight for Tony. Everybody know Tony.
0: Come on, Lance. And he closed that episode. I just watched that.
1: And they put the strongest people
0: Come
1: last.
0: On.
1: And Lance closed because once they saw what he could do, I was like, I told you.
0: That's what it should be.
1: I told you what he was going to do.
0: Come on, producer credit. Let's get it.
2: Well, so what do you think makes like a good comedian? Because there's a lot of people who think they're funny, especially now with TikTok.
1: Yeah.
2: And we talked to some of them, like these like TikTok stars that, you know, try to make the move.
1: Yeah. Well, the thing is, a lot of people are funny. Mm. This is an art form, though.
2: See, we were talking
0: about
2: that earlier.
0: Before you got here. Yep. Ask the question.
2: Well, my question that I posed to him was, do you think people look at comedy as art?
1: Mm. No.
2: I don't
1: either.
2: I don't think so.
1: And that's the problem, because you could see it because they allow everybody to call themselves comedians.
2: Yeah.
1: Like, and comedy is just not respected in the same way other art forms are.
0: Right.
1: Like, if you see somebody on the internet, right, that's really popular and they wear a tutu, they can call themselves a ballerina, but the people who study ballet at Juilliard would go, that's not a ballerina.
0: That's not right.
1: That's a person in a tutu.
0: Yeah.
1: But when comedians say, that's not a comedian, that's a funny person online, we get called haters.
0: Good point.
1: Because they don't understand that, no, we're speaking from an artistic, you know, point of view.
0: Yeah.
1: They don't know the art form. They're not doing the art form. They're making you laugh. You know, farts are funny, too. You might just be a fart. You may not be a comedian. And that's okay. Yeah, and that's why you stink. That's exactly right.
0: That's such a good point. That is good.
2: Well, and I guess, like, people think, oh, you're just up there telling jokes, but it's so much bigger than that.
1: It's so much, like, psychology that goes into it. You're going into a room full of people who don't know you, and you're going to try to get them on the same page as your sense of humor, and they're

0: a certain amount of information you have to give them. Mm-hmm. That's a certain amount of information you are to assume they already have, yeah. so it doesn't become wordy. And to get on the same page so everybody from who have all these different life experiences yeah. can laugh at one thing. That's the psychology behind it. But other people think you just get up there and go, I'm going to just do something. Mm-hmm. And hopefully, if you're never supposed to work on hopefully. There's a lot of stuff. That's why we have open mics. That's why we have all these showcases and everything. You're supposed to work on it, and then you take notes. Oh, they're not getting, this is where I missed it. This is where, okay, this works because I got everybody. Mm-hmm. What information didn't I get them? And now it's even harder because we don't watch the same TV anymore.
1: Right.
0: But when there was five channels, I knew what everybody was watching.
2: That's true.
0: 92 streaming services? I don't know what everybody's watching, and I'm trying to get everybody on one accord.
2: Yeah.
0: So, it's a lot of work that goes into that.
2: Yeah.
0: It's not just being silly.
2: It is an art. It's such an art. As a matter of fact, I want to go back to it. I want to say, Ryan, it was during COVID. I remember watching your video when you were like, hey, I know I'm about to do something. I don't know if y'all are going to approve it, but I'm putting my comedy on a paywall. If you mess with me, you're going to pay this little $5. All right, do you remember that?
0: $5.
2: It was $5. Was that during COVID? Was that that time?
0: Yep.
2: And you was like, look, I value my comedy, so on and so. But I remember that. I think that was groundbreaking in a lot of ways.
0: Man, a lot of people just didn't understand the Patreon move at the time.
2: Yeah.
0: Now it's a lot of people doing Patreon. But at the time, it was virtually nobody. And I did my research. And shout out to Kev on stage, who is never stingy with information.
2: Yeah, that dude's still, yeah.
0: Yeah, he's a mogul in his own right, but he always is moving to, he's always moving to understand how you can create for yourself and produce yourself. And I was like, man, I was keep getting flagged. Mm. And I was like, oh my God, they're gonna take away my Instagram, my Facebook, and everything. And that's when I realized I don't even own my likeness in this space.
1: Yeah.
0: So, and I was like, I got to stop depending on them. If y'all really rock with me, come to me to this space that they can't take from me.
2: Yep.
0: But it costs me money to make content because I'm not going to be able to monetize it. So $5.
2: It's $5. You just like, $5. You pay that. You spend
0: a month.
2: That a month. Yes.
0: Yeah, we not a day.
2: Right.
0: Just one of your coffees. Can you throw it to me? And then I'll entertain you all month.
2: Right. I'll do my part. I remember that, man.
0: Yeah.
2: I think that was groundbreaking. It was dope.
1: I think it goes back to that whole idea. Well, people have a hard time paying for art in general.
0: Mm-hmm.
1: And then for an art form that they might not even think of.
2: Right.
0: And it's hard to go because it feels like betrayal to some people. You've been giving it to me for free all this time. Well, it wasn't really free.
2: I was
0: getting paid by Mark Zuckerberg.
2: You just didn't
0: know it.
2: Yeah.
1: And it's just not free for you to
0: It's
1: make.
0: Never free for us. Right. You're talking about time. You're talking about, we're paying for cameras. We're paying for editing software,
2: it's
0: all this other stuff. People never think about the cost of the artist to the artist. They see the painting and they're like, oh man, they painted something dope. Paint costs money. Canvases cost money. Hey, failing costs money.
2: That's right. And that's for
0: learning
2: musicians,
0: costs money.
2: That's any kind of artist.
0: Yeah. Yeah.
2: All kind of artists. You got to go through all of it.
0: No. He found that saxophone.
1: He thrifted
2: that. Right.
0: Yeah. Someone handed it to him and was like, and then he was just good at it all of a sudden. That's not how it works.
2: I love how you did that, man.
1: Well, I wanted to talk a little bit about your style because I was watching Underrated, your YouTube special.
2: Yeah, y'all go check that out.
1: They were looking at me because I kept cracking up.
2: She's
1: They're like, what is
2: giggling?
1: She doing over there? But your style is so interesting because it does feel like kind of you're psychologizing us a little bit. Like you'll be telling a story and it feels like you're about to give a therapy session or a lesson or something. And then it's like, bam, punchline. And everybody's with you laughing. So I just was curious like how you developed your style. Or is that just who you are?
0: It's kind of who I am, but I appreciate you wording it that way, and I appreciate Sugar Bear calling it smart, because that's my favorite compliment.
2: Yes.
0: That's my favorite. Like, all the comedians are funny. Mm-hmm. Not everybody gets to be smart. That's my favorite compliment, and I love when people get it, and when people don't get it, I hate to break it to you. You may not be smart.
1: It could be.
0: I might not be your type, but it could be.
2: Yeah.
0: Because you're not smart enough to get it, and that's not a knock on you. it's your public school teacher that I have. That
1: shout out to DPS.
0: You should stop getting offended. It's not your fault you don't get this.
2: True story.
0: But yeah, it's a blend of storytelling to connect with the audience, mm-hmm. but also to have a conversation about something bigger socially. Yeah. And let's not forget the laugh, though. Yes. So it's all of that combined, and I'm very conscious of me doing it. It's definitely done on purpose.
2: Yeah.
0: And when someone truly gets it, thank you for truly getting it, because I think people, when they truly get it, they really genuinely get to enjoy it. And I want people to have conversations about it when they leave.
2: That's right.
0: Yeah. The comedy club, or when they leave from watching it. And I want it to be something you can come back to. I don't want you to laugh at this one time.
2: It's memorable. You know what I mean? You want people to remember it. You're on that, what, Killing It podcast?
0: Yeah, that was a great conversation, man.
2: Shout out to all of them, all of you as well. But you said something on there, the last one I just watched, that content is not art, and artists are not content creators or something in that space.
0: Yeah.
2: Expand on that a little bit, man.
0: The Odyssey, that movie, The Odyssey.
2: Yes, huge.
0: Yeah. The same amount of people watch that as Charlie Bit Me. One of them is art, though. The other one is two kids fighting.
2: Wow.
0: It's just because they share the same amount of popularity.
2: Did y'all download that? I hope y'all got that.
0: You know what I mean? It's not the same. Like, it's you can go into Walmart and pour milk on yourself and get 3 million, 4 million views. That doesn't make you an artist.
2: Mm.
0: You're an idiot that caused somebody to have to clean up milk.
2: That's right.
0: In the aisle that they wouldn't have to do. And then there's somebody who was actually thoughtful and every made decision on every single thing they recorded. And every that person, just because you guys share the same popularity doesn't mean y'all are doing the same thing. And just because you get more views than somebody or have more popularity than them doesn't make you an artist. You might be an imbecile. And that's cool, too. We like, you know, Jackass was huge.
2: So far, it's still popular.
0: Yeah, they're about to make their final movie.
1: Yeah.
0: I love watching all of it. I watch fail people like falling into, running into the post and falling in the mall.
2: Right.
0: That's enjoyable too. But if that person who walked into a post was like, I'm Mozart, I'd be like, calm down. You know what I mean? You're a person who doesn't watch where they're walking. It's not the same thing.
2: Yeah, and you broke your femur.
1: Well, what do you think about the turn that now artists have to also be content creators? Mm.
0: I think if you're an artist and you believe you have to be a content creator, you might be a person who don't believe in your art.
1: Ooh.
2: Bars. Bars. Ooh. No, that's true.
0: You may not believe in your art enough.
1: Huh.
0: People still love art. They still do.
2: Yes.
0: Spider-Man is still doing $2 billion. Still doing.
2: Yeah.
0: Don't get me wrong. Like, you still can take the long route.
2: Yeah,
0: you know what I mean. It just takes longer.
2: Yes, it just
0: takes longer. It's okay. It's how many people in the social media space have come and gone. How many times do we go? You remember that guy who used to do? You remember that lady who used to do? It doesn't. Content doesn't last, and content you have to keep doing.
2: Yeah,
0: you have to keep doing because you don't have anything else.
2: Yeah.
1: Mm.
0: And it's cool. Do you want to be an artist or do you want to be a Kardashian? Whichever one you choose to be,
2: I mean,
0: you can choose to be.
2: Yeah, do your thing.
0: Do your thing.
2: Wow. All right, Ryan Davis is here, man. Let's play a couple songs. We'll get back to it. I want to do a top five, man. We do this with all our comedians coming in.
0: Okay.
2: And this will be some fun. We're going to talk about top five urban movie soundtracks.
0: Ooh! Yeah.
2: So think about it and we'll get to it in just a minute. Don't move, man. It's Sugar Bear Lamonte. Hold up.
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0: 104.7 The Drop, Sugar Bear and Lamali, and we are here with Ryan Davis. Ooh. He's in town for a couple of shows. We got tickets a little bit later, but I have a question that has been bothering me about comedy. And it was sparked when I was watching Underrated yesterday, because you were talking about how men sometimes have to lie to women. Okay, fine. But do comedians lie? Because here's what happened. I tried to date a comic once, and he took me to his show, and it was all about his girlfriend. And I was like, why are you talking about your girlfriend? And he said, no, that's, we just make things up.
1: Wait, whoa.
0: We're just telling stories. It's not real.
1: Both things can be true.
0: Yeah, and that bothered me.
2: Do you remember the comic?
0: I don't know. I mean, he died.
2: Oh.
0: Yeah.
1: Ouch.
0: I don't know his name. Sam something.
2: See? But that's why you don't remember his name. Because he was lying. If he was telling the truth, you would have remembered him and the jokes. I think there's, I wouldn't say lie. I would say tell the truth, and sometimes to find the funny, you have to mix in a little hyperbole. You have to exaggerate a little bit. But if you're just all out lying, you're telling somebody else's story, which now I'm looking at you crazy because this could be plagiarism.
1: Right.
2: Or this is part of, is this your imagination, or did you witness this from somebody else and then you're trying to tell it as your life?
0: Mm-hmm.
2: I don't believe in doing that. The reason I came up with the you have to lie to women, because I was telling them the truth and getting terrible results. So and then now I'm in a loving relationship.
1: Nice.
2: Yeah, where I lie all the time. So this is this is where
0: oh my God.
1: You see that? That's balance.
2: Yeah, so it's for me, it was trial and error. And once I became happy, I was like, ooh, fellas, this is how you do it.
1: Yeah.
2: This is how you become happy. She's happy. You're happy. You're at least at peace.
1: Yeah.
2: What more do you want?
1: What else you need, Lamont?
2: Yeah.
0: I guess.
2: Yeah. Right now, I'm going to get her something to eat. She has no idea I'm here with y'all. I'm not working.
1: He's supposed to be picking up a rib plate.
2: Yeah. She thinks we're out here. Because I wanted to take her to Denver.
0: Oh, for vacation.
2: Yeah.
0: That's so
2: sweet. We're spending time together. Yeah. And also, date somebody who don't know how to use the internet, guys. She has no idea what the Denver Improv is.
1: Oh, you win.
2: Yeah, that's how you do that, guys. You know? People are like, why didn't you post that you were going to be at the Denver Improv? That's why, guys. I'm on vacation with my baby.
1: It's math. It's man math. That's okay, all
0: two
1: it
0: plus
1: is.
0: Two. I got it.
2: And remind me to go get that rib plate.
1: Sugar Bear Lamali. All right, Ryan Davis in the building. I mentioned this top five. We're going to do this. We do this with all our comedians. And the category is urban movie soundtracks. Now, it's a lot out here, Ryan. You can't miss. It's only five. Now, you don't have to put them in order, but you got to give us five.
2: Okay, cool.
1: So, and let's do it one at a time. Okay, you got a list?
0: Oh, I
1: you already on it. So we'll go each one, and then we'll go to five. You go first, ladies first.
0: It's always my number one. Romeo Must Die.
2: Romeo Must Die.
0: That was
1: number one.
0: That
2: if
0: was
2: at
0: my
2: first
0: favorite.
2: You don't succeed. That's what's.
0: Yeah.
2: I'm telling you, I know that song is doing the heavy lifting. But I
0: there
2: do
0: was
2: like
0: a couple
2: I
0: others.
2: Like Back in One Piece too.
0: Yeah,
2: that's
0: one of my
2: song.
0: Favorite.
2: That's a good song.
1: Rest
2: yeah.
1: in peace, DMX.
2: Yeah.
0: And Aaliyah.
2: So I
0: and
2: get Aaliyah. It. Yeah.
1: Yeah. Okay. What you say?
2: Oh, wait and exhale.
0: Yeah.
1: Ding, ding, ding.
2: Yeah.
1: I like that.
2: Waiting to exhale.
1: That whole
2: baby
1: thing.
2: Babyface, just everybody
1: he
2: showed up.
1: Put in that.
2: Whitney Houston, CeCe Winans, Brandy, Chaka Khan, Aretha Franklin. Yeah. You
1: yes.
2: can just go down the line. Tony Braxton, he was not playing on
1: yeah,
2: that.
1: You're right.
2: Yeah.
1: That whole thing, top
2: that
1: to bottom.
2: That whole thing, top to bottom. That's one of the greatest soundtracks of all time.
1: Okay, mine, out the gate. I'm coming in hot, Purple Rain.
0: That's, is that an urban movie?
2: This is the funny part. That album is so good, I forget it's connected to the movie.
1: See what I'm saying? Yes, it's an urban movie.
2: I was like, oh, they are connected.
1: Yeah. His dad backhanded him, and he did
2: yeah.
1: a twirl around.
2: Yeah. Dad slapped him right in the dove's cry. Yeah, I remember that.
1: So that's got to be on there. Okay, so that's mine, Purple Rain. Go ahead. Number
0: set
1: two.
0: It off.
1: Set it off.
2: Set yeah, it set it off.
1: What was on that soundtrack? I can't remember what was on that. Set it off. What song? Oh, this ain't gonna involve.
0: What's it gonna be?
1: What's it gonna be?
2: Yeah.
1: Involve was on that.
2: Yeah.
1: That's a good song.
0: That's the
1: okay.
2: Yeah.
1: What's your second one?
2: And Missing You was on that one, I believe.
1: Oh, from Brandy? No.
2: It was.
1: And I'm missing.
2: I think
1: you.
2: That was Set It Off. Was that Set It Off?
1: Yeah, I think that was.
2: I think that was Set It Off. But I'm gonna go. I got a couple.
1: Okay.
2: But we getting down to the nitty gritty.
1: I'm going
2: to go above the rim.
1: Got to have that. That's one on mine, too.
2: Yeah, above the rim.
1: Shout out. Above the rim.
2: Yeah.
1: That's
2: I know a place where we could go outside and have some fun.
1: Oh, that's
2: Sable. Yeah.
1: Oh, she had a hit, boy, with that
2: Old time sake.
1: Old time sake. Okay, good one. So that's on my list, too. Go ahead.
0: Poetic justice.
1: Mm. Tupac,
0: Janet? Yeah.
1: What song was that? You gotta pull that up. Janet Jackson. Yeah. He ain't saying that.
2: Nah, because Poetic Justice ain't one of mine.
0: Well, that's fine.
1: It's not one of mine either. Okay, go ahead. What's your next one?
0: You have skipped three or four.
1: I know, but we got the same two. So, Ryan, give me one.
2: Give me Car Wash.
1: The original or the Snoop one?
2: No, that's The Wash. Give me Car Wash.
1: Okay.
2: Give me Car Wash.
1: You're right. That's the hood one.
2: Yeah. No rap on this one. This is the Rolls original. Royce.
1: Yes.
2: You know what I mean? Give me that one.
1: That's a good one.
2: That's, yeah.
1: That soundtrack. Shout out to your mama and your grandmama.
2: That's a good one.
1: No, you're right. That's a good one. I'm going 8 Mile.
2: Oh, man.
0: Okay.
1: You got to have
2: probably one of the best title tracks for you know, Lose Yourself is real.
1: So shout out.
2: It tells you the whole movie.
1: It really do.
2: It tells you the whole movie.
1: The whole thing. Okay, go ahead, Mo.
0: Don't yell at me.
1: I'm not. I know you're going to say Selena.
0: That's not an urban movie.
1: That is
0: gonna, it's not an urban movie.
1: It's not.
2: Oh, see, that's when you have two different definitions of urban. That's when one person think urban means black and the other person believes urban.
0: Urban being cultural.
2: Yeah.
0: But I wouldn't call Selena urban at all. Not because she's not black.
1: Okay. All right. So what's the one then?
0: Nutty Professor. Mm. I like that Janet Jackson. And then nutty, blah, blah,
2: oh,
0: blah, you know.
2: That's the second Nutty Professor. Doesn't really matter.
0: Yeah.
2: Yeah, that was the Janet. Yeah.
0: It was a good song.
1: But the whole soundtrack?
0: Well.
1: Talk about the total. But you could.
0: Let me have my moment.
1: I'm going to let you cook. Go ahead. You go ahead. All right, Ryan, what you got?
2: Man, I'm running out because me and you be having the same.
1: I know. Let me spark you a little bit. Black Panther.
2: Black Panther was a huge one, and All the Stars is amazing.
1: Hustle and Flow.
2: Oh, you do. You got me. Oh, you cooking over there.
1: Boomerang.
2: Oh, my. Boomerang is one of my ones.
1: Boomerang got to be in there.
2: Yeah, man. Boomerang. Love should have brought you home last night.
1: Love should have brought you. Yes.
2: Yeah. Boomerang, man. There You Go by Johnny Gill.
1: Oh, that's my joy.
2: Oh, man.
1: Boy, I used to sing that to the girls.
0: Oh, wow.
2: To let people know. You know, who, because y'all can only hear us, ain't no sheet of paper in front of me, dog.
1: That's right.
2: I'm naming songs.
0: And his phone is
2: straight,
0: turned down.
2: And my phone is face down.
1: That's right.
2: I really love music. Art lasts a lifetime, guys.
1: Amen.
2: Yeah.
1: That's the truth.
2: Yeah.
1: You got another one?
0: I'm tapped out.
1: New Jack City.
2: Oh, man. Don't wake me.
1: Christopher Williams. He's still trying to come back.
2: Oh, man.
1: So you got to put that. I know that's taking you back a little
2: bit. Yeah, this dude is. Hey, listen.
1: And I had to write these down because I was like, oh, man, there's so many of them out there.
2: There's so many of them. That's why I'm running out because I'm racking my brain. I'm like, man, there are some really great soundtracks out there.
1: Yeah.
2: Where it's just like, and the best way to probably think about this is think about music videos because they always had clips
0: from the movie
2: in the video.
1: And you would always, that was your reference point.
2: Yeah.
1: Shout out BET, Soul, what was the Donnie Simpson show?
2: Oh, man, Video Soul.
1: Video Soul. Oh, my goodness. Yeah. I mean, we had MTV too, but Video Soul.
2: Nah,
1: was,
2: Video Soul was the,
1: That was a lot of urban.
2: No, it just, no knock to MTV, but, you know, I didn't need to see Pantera. Right after Michael Jackson. I was cool with seeing Luther right after. You know what I mean? Just, you know.
1: Somebody texted in Sparkle and somebody texted in Higher Learning soundtrack.
2: I've never heard Higher Learning. I know Sparkle. That was the, you know, the giving him something he can feel. That was the original.
0: That's a good one.
1: That's
2: joint.
1: That's a great movie.
2: Vogue made it. Yeah.
1: Shout out Ice Cube. What movie was he in? Oh, Friday.
2: Friday had a great Friday, boy.
1: That got to be top.
2: Man, between Mary Jane and what's the joint with Boosie Collins? I'd rather be with you. Oh my gosh. You.
0: What's the other one I was just thinking of?
1: Ugh. Curtis texting
0: Belly.
1: Belly. Yeah, did I say Hustle and Flow, Belly, and then Master P did a movie too, but I don't know about that soundtrack though.
2: Yeah, you wildin'. No.
1: I shouldn't even mention that. Nah, you probably should've just kept that to myself.
2: Yeah, yeah. Hey, my bad. I'm from the South, bro. Like, you wildin', bro. I got the hookup soundtrack. It's not in this, bro. It is crazy.
1: My bad.
2: It's crazy.
0: Action Jackson? I don't know that movie.
1: Curtis, yeah. Curtis is old. That's the old school.
0: Curtis, yeah. That's a little.
2: I would say if you're like, I don't know Superfly soundtrack, but I'm guessing Curtis Mayfield has done some stuff on different soundtracks that people probably, you know,
1: not aware
2: for
1: of.
2: Sure. Yeah.
1: Yeah, and then they redid Superfly. I like that the other brother that acted in it. I like that one too. But yeah, okay.
2: Trevor Jackson.
1: Yeah. Good stuff. Ryan Davis, we gotta let you go, man. Our show is about to end and stuff. But you in town this weekend, all weekend long.
2: Damn, bring y'all's tales to the improv so you can laugh. I've been in Denver all week. Don't tell me you got something going on. I checked. Come rock with your
0: There's
2: boy.
0: Nothing else happening.
2: Yeah, stop.
1: Well, Jay Cole in town tonight. Cole here.
0: Huh? Yeah, but Jay, he's here tomorrow too.
2: I know. Yeah, so, I mean, so go see Cole. Go see my Carolina brother. You got tickets to that.
1: Carolina.
2: Go see Cole. Then come check out your boy.
1: Yeah,
2: like and if you didn't get Cole tickets, come check out your boy.
1: I'm saying,
2: There's no excuse. There's no excuse. Come laugh with me and come see the art. Come laugh and then have a conversation on the way home.
1: See, I love that.
2: That's how you do that.
1: True art in its art form. The comedian Ryan Davis in town, man. We appreciate you always. This is home for you, man. Pull up on us. Next time you're here for a week, man, let us know.
0: Yeah.
2: I will,
1: give you my
2: man.
1: Number so you can be like, yo, I'm in town. Pull up. Let's, you know what I'm saying? We go get that rear plate.
2: Man, and listen to the I Got the Hookup soundtrack and try to figure out why you tried to put that in here.
1: I shouldn't have did that. I shouldn't have did that.
2: Maybe I'm missing something.
1: I got to. Okay. Ryan Davis, ladies and gentlemen, what are we doing? Let's get these tickets away.
0: Yeah, so we have tickets to tomorrow's 9:15 show. We got three pairs, okay. So that's very easy to win.
1: Easy. 303-893 drop. The first three people to hook us up or call us, we're going to hook you up just like that. We appreciate you, brother.
2: Man, thank you for having me.
1: Welcome to the Mile High City, Sugar Bear Lamale. Peace. We love y'all.

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Bucks. Happy Thursday, boo. How we doing? DJ Bella Scratch in the house. Today we're discussing Lil Uzi Vert. He has the internet doing a whole double take, honey. There are new images that show a dramatically sharper, more squared out jaw. It's giving Disney animation. And now people are debating surgery, fillers, or is it just angles? I'm going to have to say no on the angles, but that's just my thought. Uzi hasn't confirmed anything. We're talking about it next on 104.7 The Drop.

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3: It's the Bria Hustle. It's the Bria Flow. 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It's the

Okay. Welcome to the Smoke Box, baby. DJ Bella Scratcher, conductor on the Radiant Soul Express. Little Uzi Vert has a dramatically different face, and it's got fans scratching their head and just kind of questioning possible cosmetic work. The biggest change is that ultra-defined, humongous square jaw and the noticeably fuller cheeks, okay? Media Takeout says the speculation ranges from jaw implants to contouring and fillers, which his new face, you could definitely achieve that with fillers. Definitely. You know how people were doing the facial balancing? Yeah. Mm-hmm. But again, there's no official confirmation. We are currently just speculating. I've got more on the way on 104.7 The Drop.

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Little Uzi Vert seems to have a new face, and it is sparking cosmetic surgery rumors, but nothing is confirmed, to be clear. Now, dramatic body modification isn't new territory for Little Uzi Vert. He wore that pink diamond in the middle of his forehead, that giant diamond. He looked like a treasure troll in real life, okay? He has experimented with facial piercings, tattoos. He's constantly changing his look. But what is making this transformation become a big conversation? We'll get into that next on 104.7 The Drive.

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Thanks so much for hanging out with your girl, DJ Bella Scratcher, conductor on the Radiant Soul Express. Today in the smoke box, Little Uzi Vert has changed his look again. He is giving, like, very much so real life cartoon character, slight bobbleheaded. Yeah, he looks dramatically different. And fans are debating whether cosmetic work is at the root of it. But here's the bigger question, right? Celebrities sell us their image, but does that give us ownership of over their image? You know, he can do whatever he wants to his face, whatever he wants. He can change his appearance. He does not need our permission, but we can decide whether or not we're going to patronage the results. And that's about as far as that goes. I've got one more little point coming up next. Keep it locked to 104.7 The Drive.

get a flight, I lost my phone. I'm calling you from the hotel phone. I couldn't get a flight back to the States. I realized you're the only number I know by heart. Last time I was here, we were together, remember? I tried to tell you how I felt. And you stopped me. And you said, don't ruin it. 'Cause this is better than I could.

0: 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And I'll call again. Maybe you'll answer.
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0: You're in the smoke box with your girl DJ Bella Scratch. Today we are delivering commentary, delivering a read on Lil Uzi Vert's new look. It's got people talking. It's very much so like, it's his face is really big and his fans are commenting on it. But surgery and fillers are just speculation. It's not a fact. And another thing, Uzi's always treated appearance like another form of self-expression. And this latest transformation, all it does is keep that conversation going. Coming up in our full steam ahead, though, we're going to continue the dialogue about surgeries, in particularly elective surgery. Who should change their body? Why you should change your body, et cetera, et cetera. Stick around. It's coming up in the next hour on 104.7 The Drop.
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0: 947 The Drop. Thanks for hanging out with your girl. Now, if you've ever thought about elective surgery, maybe you've got that turkey neck thing going on, your face is falling forward, maybe you are severely overweight or you want that BBL body, BBL Drake. Well, before changing your body, get clear about who you're changing it for. Are you changing it for you to make your own self happy, or are you changing it for others thinking that that will make you happy? Today, we're separating personal desire from outside pressure, and we're talking about what to do, whether your answer is yes or no. Mm-hmm. Or even if your answer is I'm not sure yet. It's all coming up on 104.7 The Drop.
1: Yeah. Yeah. Yeah. Yeah. Yeah. Yeah. Yeah. Yeah. City gone.

0: 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Hope you watching your back.
1: Hope you watching your back. Hope you watching your back.

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Today, we are asking the question whether elective surgery is truly for you or if it's for everybody else. Now, before we dive all the way into this topic, let me say, I'm not shaming anybody about an elective surgery. Matter of fact, to be perfectly honest, I plan on doing a couple of elective surgeries as well at some point. Not to look different, but to recapture some of what I've lost, because time is a thief. It is a thief. It is a villain, okay? So we are going to get into this. Mentally remove the audience. No partner, no comments, no compliments, no critics. If you removed all of that, would you still want the surgery? For me, yes. Okay, I need to rehoist these cells. If you've never met me in real life, I have big breasticists. Okay, and the time is just merciless. It's merciless. Okay, I want my cells rehoisted, and I'm doing it for me. It's not for anybody else. It's not for the lulls. It's just because it would make me happy when I get in the shower and I walk by that mirror. It will make me personally happy. If your desire disappears, though, when you take away the reaction, well, that's valuable information that you need to use to check yourself. We've got more on the way on 104.7 The Drop.

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0: Thanks for hanging out with your girl. Full steam ahead. Today, we're deciding whether elective surgery is genuinely for you before making a permanent decision. You know, don't just picture the reveal, picture the recovery, picture the cost, picture the possible damages and the things, all the things that go wrong. Picture the scars, picture the complications, and the results might not match your imagination. Picture that as well. If you still want the surgery after researching those realities, well, okay, your decision will be clear when you research. And another thing that I personally recommend, go on YouTube and watch the surgery. If you can stomach it and you still want it after you watch them do that to somebody else, because they be filleting bodies on the U of tubes, okay, then maybe it's still for you. But do your research. More on the way. 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

0: Thanks so much for hanging out with your girl, DJ Bella Scratch, on 104.7 The Drop. Like I said, today in our full steam ahead, we are not surgery shaming, not elective shaming. You want that BBL, you want that facelift, you want to get that turkey neck removed. You do you, boo, but just make sure that you're doing it for you. Because trying to please other people and trying to adhere to beauty standards, it's like hitting a moving target, and you're never going to be happy. And also, surgery can be very addictive as well. So all things to consider. We're talking about it today. 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

0: Elective surgeries deserve more than will I look better. You know, you got to look further than the final result. Because another thing is it takes a long time to get to that final result. It also sometimes takes several rounds of the surgery in order to get the results that you're actually looking for. And models and people who have gotten their body done, they will tell you that. Like, this wasn't one and done, honey. This was several surgeries over a few years in order to get the look that everybody is drooling over. Remember, everybody has an opinion as well. So make sure that it's your desire and it survives time and compliments and criticisms and the whole nine yards. Consider the full reality, not just the big reveal. Now, whether you move forward with your elective surgery or you walk away from the idea entirely, make the choice that you can comfortably live with. I'm DJ Bella Scratch. We're going off the rails for your lunchtime mix next on 104.7 The Drop.
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I'm thankful. 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
4: Time for us to go off the rails for your lunchtime mix. DJ Bella Scratch and the Hizzy Hizzy House. Oh, happy Friday to you, baby. I hope you're going to have a wonderful weekend. Hopefully you've got some things planned. Maybe you and the fam bam are your besties. Let's get to it. It's The Drop.

diverse, issue with trust. Won't let no one get a piece of your love, yeah. 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Mix it with some 1942 and I'm eating your

0: 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You know, we just, I had to put on the boogie shoes for the last little part. I hope you don't mind. We are shining in the next hour. Keep it locked. Keep it where you got it. Positive news is headed your way.
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0: DJ Bella Scratch in the house. We are shining in the Mile High City, and Denver's got nonprofits out here helping women and families. 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Their information session is tomorrow. Very timely today on these, okay? August 21st. And the concept letters are due September 30th. The information session is going to give you a better idea of what they're expecting in those concept letters. So you need to pull up. Get details today at denver.jl.org. More on the way. 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

0: pressure. Think I finally understand the lesson. 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I've been fighting through the truth.
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driving fast, I hit the wheel. 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Drop the top on that 69, that motor roaring, that old Chevelle. 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And these haters jocking our old moves.

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0: 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DJ Bella scratching the house. We are ending Shining with Paws. The Humane Colorado is bringing back waived adoption fees August 22nd through the 31st for cats and dogs at least 1 year old, okay? 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Pets are expensive. They're a part of the family, okay? They're not furry NPCs. Like, they have feelings and emotions and personalities, you know? And adopting pets, you know, it takes a lot of patience as well. You sometimes have to train, you have to reprogram, et cetera, et cetera. 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I'm signing off for the day. Thank you so much for hanging out with your girl, DJ Bella Scratch, and I'm out. 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

0: Ooh, baby, TGIF. Welcome to the Afternoon Reverie with Maji here at 104.7, the Drop Devil's Urban Alternative. It's going to be a very dope day in the Mile High. Got a real cool interview a little bit later on. As always, my lines are live, 303-893-3767. We're kicking off a very busy next couple of weeks. Ooh, I love it. Super excited. The end of the summer, baby.
1: 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I'm just a black space born out the nebula.

0: stealth. 3 K's, 2 A's in America. 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Yeah.
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The first year I started working here on the station, that was the first event I celebrated with you, like the very first week.

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5: All right, Denver, we've got a super busy week ahead of us. And I told you it was going to get like that. We're coming up on, well, pretty much the end of the summer. So I've tried to compile a list of things to do where, you know, it doesn't hurt your pockets too much, but you still get to go outside and have some fun. All right, so big salute to everybody that pulled up to 16 Live last night. I know DJ Sugar Bear was out there doing their thing, so they're bringing it back this upcoming Thursday, August 27th from 5 to 9 p.m. Glenelm Plaza, inspired by Denver's vibrant music community. 16 Live bring together iconic DJs, artists, and dancers to celebrate and amplify Denver's creative culture. So you're going to see different nights themed around different things. Friendly DJ battle. Keyword, friendly. 7 p.m. And this time they're having a silent disco. That's next Thursday. We got J. Cole in the Mile High tonight, baby. He is at Ball Arena. I've got a special guest in the studio a little bit later on, a gentleman by the name of PFG, that's going to be telling us about what it's like with life on the road and this tour. It seems like a pretty dope one, so salute to anybody that's going to check that out. All Broncos all playing tonight, game one of preseason versus the Green Bay Packers. So the weather seems like it's going to hold up pretty well. Go cheer the home team. I'm glad football is back. I always miss it when we go on our little break. This Tuesday, we got Nas and the Roots at the Junkyard, August 25th, one of their last couple of Roots picnic shows. So I'm definitely going to make my way there. Of course, our block party is back, baby. Next Friday, August 28th, we are back at it, Levitt Pavilion. This is open to the public, but we do have some VIP tickets available still. They're going to go quick. Head to our website, thedrop1047.org, for availability on that. We got Lil Wayne here next week, Bryson Tiller, August 29th. Lots of things happening. Catch me this weekend at DJ K-Tone's block party, Green Valley Ranch. I am your MC, baby. So the summer is winding down. I can't wait to come out. You know, always do it big for the kids. It's his 6th annual Summer Pop-Up block party. We are at 40th and Kirk in Green Valley. I will see you Sunday.

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0: 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Got a special guest joining us in the studios here in the 3 o'clock hour, so definitely don't touch that dial. My lines are live, 303-893-3767. 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

Top of the 3 o'clock here at 104.7, the Drop Devil's Urban Alternative. You are tuned into the Afternoon Reverie, and as promised, I've got a special guest in the building. But give me about 10 minutes. We're going to sit down and chop it up about his new project, the tour that he is currently here on, and more. My line's alive, 303-893-3767. PFG in the house. Keep us locked.

0: All right, you're tuned into the Afternoon Reverie with Manji. I want to welcome a pretty face gangster, PFG Haley, all the way from Vietnam, North Carolina. How you feeling?
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0: Welcome, welcome, welcome. Now, PFG is in the Mahi on J. Cole's tour as the supporting act. And I think that is super dope because I checked you out. Your new album is fire. We're going to talk about Never Say Die here in a few minutes. We got some new tracks we're going to play, but I definitely wanted to welcome you here to the city. Have you ever been to Denver?
1: I just breezed through, but it's the first time I really got my feet planted. I love it. You know what I'm saying?
0: Oh, absolutely. Yeah. Denver is a real musical city, so I'm excited. I think that you're going to be super pleased with the crowd tonight at Ball Arena. Yeah. It's a big situation. So, PFG, you just dropped the album last month, Never Say Die. What was it, 13 tracks? 10 tracks, I believe, right?
1: 10 records, yeah.
0: Amazing. I sat and listened cover to cover. And for me, it's really hard to sit through a cover to cover album. Mm. I want to talk a little bit more about that project because I think it's pretty special. So let's kick off with the inspiration, Never Say Die.
1: You know, just to be able to work with Cole, like, you know what I'm saying, and him doing the whole album, we just an organic vibe, you know. Everything is like it's a vintage hip hop sound. We actually was in New York when we knocked the album out, so.
0: Oh, word?
1: Yeah, it's just fire. So just the inspiration actually was New York at the time, like the vibe for it, you know.
0: I think New York always brings good inspiration.
1: Yeah.
0: I left that little part out. This entire album has been produced by J. Cole, right?
1: Yeah.
0: And he is on 3 of the tracks. You dropped a music video for Whole House. That video was fire.
1: Crazy,
0: so
1: right?
0: I most definitely want to hear more about how that relationship came about. That's a hell of a co-sign, love.
1: Yeah. So I signed to the label, The Shelter, with Nerve, which is Cole's mentor. So everything from there just organic. Me and Cole vibed on our own, and we just like a brotherly vibe, and from there magic happened, you know what I'm saying?
0: Yeah, Nerve is a legend for sure in the music space. Bomb Shelter out of Fayetteville.
1: For sure.
0: Definitely J. Cole's mentor, I would say.
1: Correct.
0: So again, you are kind of being brought into a circle full of some pretty heavy hitting names. So tell me how this project came along with Cole as far as the production part. You know, this is the first time he's been on tour in over 5 years. Super interesting, and I'm happy to see his name back in the headlines for great reasons.
1: Yeah, so I was supposed to be on the Fall Off, the album. Things didn't pan up with the sequence, the record I was on. He was like, you know what? You ain't made the album, but let's do an album together. You know what I'm saying? So that's how the motivation came for the tape. You know what I'm saying?
0: No, and that's absolutely amazing. Like I said, it dropped last month, and the video alone has over 2.5 million
1: Crazy.
0: Views. Whole House is an absolute vibe, and I remember seeing it come out on all the blogs. So keep us locked down. I'm going to get some more music in the mix. In a couple of minutes, we're going to come back and discuss Whole House, the Fall Off Tour, and what PFG has coming up in the future.

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0: All right, you're tuned into the Afternoon Reverie with Manji. I've got PFG in the house all the way from Fayetteville, North Carolina. Welcome.
1: Yeah. What up?
0: We were just having a conversation. He is here opening for J. Cole on the Fall Off Tour. We're talking about his new album, Never Say Die, which y'all have to check out. It is an absolute vibe.
1: Classic.
0: But I wanted to talk a little bit more about where you hail from. Fayetteville. It's a military town, huh?
1: Now I want to know. You know it.
0: Yo, I'm an Army brat, so I definitely took interest when I heard that you guys, Nerve, and the whole squad is kind of tied to the military, of course, being from that area. You know, what kind of influences do you think being in other countries and just tied to the music in that mannerism, which a lot of people don't ever get to see it from overseas or from somewhere else, how do you think that affected how you do music today?
1: You know, I think it gave me a different perspective of being open to different, like, music from different states, you know, like, so I'm a fan, you know, Texas, I like Bun B and them boys, you know what I'm saying, Ghetto Boys, you know, and then I also listen to Memphis music, you know what I'm saying, so just New York music, just traveling around the world and just getting different perspectives, it just opened my eyes to a lot of things, you know what I'm saying?
0: I think that gives us a super vantage point, honestly, because it's the same thing for me, whereas I'm from Brooklyn, and if I was in Brooklyn my whole life, I might have not heard something that was happening down in Atlanta or somebody, and then being stationed, because you were stationed overseas with your stepfather, same as I.
1: A whole bunch of people, you know what I mean?
0: Exactly.
1: They come from everywhere,
0: Exactly. Yeah, for me, I like that. I feel like I picked up a little bit of everything from everybody, you know, all of my different friends that were coming from the West Coast or, you know, from the South, especially back in the 90s when it was an era that was so pivotal to hip-hop. So I like to hear how that influenced you because I feel like a lot of people feel like maybe it's a disadvantage. And I said, absolutely not.
1: No, it's a plus. It's definitely an asset to move around, you know?
0: No, absolutely. Yeah. Let's talk about the shelter. So how did you come into that relationship? Nerve, again, super historic history back in Fayetteville as far as helping bring artists into the light, mentoring J. Cole. So,
1: So first of all, shout out to Shelter, Bomb Shelter, rest in peace to Filthy. You know, they did their thing. Like, it was probably like the first group where I'm from to like have packages in Paradise, like, you know, have their stuff packaged up. So, you know, he took a liking to me because, like, I was doing my thing like around 2019, just dropping content constantly, working with my videographer Half, and we were just putting stuff out, and he was just like, yo, bro, got a work ethic. And from there, you know, we had relationships that bonded us together, and it was a perfect marriage, you know what I'm saying?
0: Yo, Nerve just said that you went into the studio and knocked out this project with J. Cole with, like, with Wu-Tang precision speed.
1: Oh, yeah, I'm a monster.
0: And you know what? Listening to the album, I would have thought you worked on that joint 6 months plus.
1: Oh, nah. 6 months, I'm going to have about, like, 15 tapes.
0: I think people forget the work ethics part of this. You can't just put out a project and, you know, sit around for a year or two and wait for you gotta keep the momentum
1: going. That's right.
0: The Fall Off Tour, tell me what is. Is this your first big tour?
1: Yeah, that's my first big tour. I mean, it's crazy, you know, every night seeing the fans react to the music, different cities, you know, all speaking the same language, all coming together to represent Cole and represent what I'm doing. It's crazy, you know what I'm saying?
0: I know he's kind of calling it kind of like his retirement situation, but for me, it just seems like a rebirth. You know what I'm saying? I feel like he's coming into a different chapter of this. And honestly, hearing the production behind your project, you know, I think he put the right hat on.
1: I agree.
0: I think that it is a super dope project. I've loved seeing all the children at the shows that are like singing the words word for word for
1: word.
0: I raised all of my three kids around hip hop, so for me that's always been very important to instill culture. All right, tell me about your musical style. Tell Denver about your musical style and just what do you feel like?
1: You know, I feel like my style is like, it's a melting pot, you know, like you might hear PFG on an 808, you might hear PFG on like a vintage type Wu-Tang type beat. I don't limit myself to anything, so really it's just good music, you know what I'm saying?
0: Absolutely.
1: Yeah.
0: And so you think you're already working on your next project, I bet.
1: They already done, you know what I'm saying?
0: Absolutely. I said the moment that Nerve said, nah, he worked quick.
1: Yeah,
0: so
1: for sure.
0: Nah, but again, you can see the quality. The production is absolutely amazing. Again, that is Never Say Die. I'm going to play a whole house, which you have a music video for here in a couple of minutes. We'll come back and talk a little bit more about said music video and then tell everybody tonight where they can find you and on socials and all that good stuff. But is there anybody that you want to send some love to meanwhile or invite out to the show tonight?
1: So first of all, y'all want to reach out to the guy. It's pfg.noface. That's on Instagram. That's my TikTok. That's my Twitter. And really, man, hey, the whole city, come out. Come out and see the show. It's amazing. You know what I'm saying?
0: Nah, I'm telling you, I've had FOMO when I see all the clips online. So y'all halfway through the tour, I said, I'm going to catch it somewhere. So I'm happy that I'm in the city this week.
1: For sure.
0: And I'm going to be able to check it out. Let's get some more music in the mix. In a few minutes, we'll come back, talk a little bit more, and put that whole house in the mix. I think they're going to like it.
1: Oh, yeah.

0: All right, Devil, you tuned into the Afternoon Reverie with Manji here at 104.7 The Drop. PFG still in the studios with me. Yo, I'm mad excited about this show evening.
1: For sure.
0: I feel like 5 years, I was here the last time he did the tour, right? Mm, so okay. 5 years have gone by, and I'm just excited to see him at minimum. If this is a farewell tour, it's a good tour.
1: Oh,
0: you know what I'm saying?
1: Crazy.
0: Tell me about who's all. Are you the, you're the main opening act? There's a couple of acts with
1: and
0: you.
1: PJ.
0: PJ.
1: She's an R&B artist. Crazy vocals. You know,
0: PJ.
1: She put on. Yeah.
0: Is she from North Carolina too?
1: From Greensboro, North
0: Carolina. So y'all just building a whole Fayetteville conglomerate
1: from the North Carolina conglomerate here.
0: Let's
1: go.
0: I think honestly, you know, when I was doing my research for this interview, that's what I saw about this, and it put a big old smile on my face because, you know, Fayetteville is not a major New York City or
1: right.
0: a Los Angeles or Dallas or Houston. So it's dope to see you guys support each other.
1: That's right.
0: Denver, you hear me? I said you see them supporting each other.
1: And
0: you know, once one person makes it, it opens the door for so many other artists in the city.
1: Yeah.
0: Tell me, as far as you wanting to come here to the radio, I don't think people understand how important it is to still put yourself out there like that.
1: Yeah.
0: So as soon as your people called me and said you wanted to come do the interview, I was super happy to do so because, again, it's been a long time since I've seen anybody on a real promo run.
1: Nah, for sure.
0: And just still making music the way we made it when I was coming up.
1: Yeah. So my thing is, like, I did my research on you, too, so I like to connect with people who really, you know, got a message behind what they're doing. So the radio run has been cool. It's important that you tap in and build relationships. You know, I feel like without relationships, it's not genuine. You know, so you want to support the people who support you. So that's my advice to any upcoming artist. Make sure you support the people who support you. You know what I'm saying?
0: Absolutely. And you saw what he just said. He's from North Carolina. The what's her name, Pete?
1: PJ.
0: PJ from North Carolina.
1: Yeah.
0: Nerves in here from North Carolina. So there's supporting each other as a city. Wink, wink, Denver. I hope you caught my hint. Nah, because in the city, a lot of people are you. Well, we're not getting the support. I'm saying, let's hear a little bit about your journey coming into this. You know, was it a situation where everybody told you, you're going to do this? Or you really had to?
1: Well, yeah, I've been grinding for a long time. That's why the album was called Never Say Die. The biggest thing is I didn't give up. I never complained. You know what I'm saying? Situations didn't work out right all the time. But if you believe in yourself, you'll be good. You know what I'm saying?
0: I'm telling you, stick to it.
1: Yeah,
0: you know,
1: yeah.
0: Sometimes it's not always the most talented people that get it. It's the most consistent
1: there
0: people.
1: You know, so
0: tell me a little bit about Whole House. That video is on fire. Over 2.5 million views right now on YouTube. I love the video.
1: Yeah.
0: Tell me a little bit about the inspiration behind that. Cole was on there with you.
1: Yeah.
0: It just is not.
1: So, that video was shot in Fayetteville. You know, shout out to Key. She shot the video. So it's shot in Fayetteville. And it give you like a perspective of, like, where we from, you know what I'm saying? So you give you a lens, like, direct and see how it is. But, you know, the concept, we talking about serving the whole house. We talking about the music. Because Cole, he served over a million fiends to his music. So people got to understand that's the message. It's like, yo, it's a clientele for everybody, whether you a painter, whatever you
0: do.
1: It's people that want your artwork, you know what I'm saying?
0: Absolutely.
1: That's mine.
0: Nah, you started it in the ice cream truck, and y'all know I'm for the Woo Camp, so I had a big old smile on my face when I see the ice cream.
1: For sure.
0: Nah, Whole House is on YouTube right now. Again, released a month ago, 2.5 million views, so if you have not checked it out, definitely make your way over to YouTube to catch Whole House. And tonight, again, the Fall Off Tour at the Pepsi Center. PFG about to shut the house down.
1: Let's get it, baby.
0: I'm super excited. Again, let's give them your social medias one more time. The name of the album is Never Say Die. So I'll stream that right now. Keep it in rotation. Again, check out the Gemini song. Y'all know why I like that one.
1: Yeah. Twins Forever. Shout out my Gemini.
0: Yeah, you already know.
1: Yeah,
0: Gemini.
1: Yeah. So PFG.NoFace. That's all my social media outlets. So if you want to contact me, it's pfg.noface. And shout out my Geminis, man. Make sure y'all pull up tonight. You know
0: Big Gemini. You heard him. All right. Right now, I've got Whole House PFG featuring J. Cole here on 104.7, the Drop Devil's Urban Alternative. It's the first time we're playing it. You know, I like to bring you the new stuff.

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Much love to PFD for joining us today. Hopefully you are popping out to that J. Cole show. I know it is going to be fire. Me, I'm on your radio until 7 p.m. My line's live, 303-893-3767. I'm a duel today in hip-hop and R&B history. This hour, we're going into the weekend, Denver.

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Alternative I've Got Today in Hip Hop and R&B History for August 21st. On this day in 2001, New Orleans native Juvenile released his fifth album, Project English, peaking at number 2 on the Billboard 200 and the top R&B hip hop album charts. The album's lead single, Set It Off, that's my joint, went to number 65 on the Billboard Hot 100. On this day in 2007, Swizz Beatz released his debut album, One Man Band Man, with guest appearances from Snoop Dogg, Lil Wayne, Jadakiss, R. Kelly, peaking at number 7 on the Billboard 200 and topping both the top rap album and top R&B hip hop album charts. In 2012, DJ Khaled released his sixth album, Kiss the Ring, featuring guest appearances from Kanye West, Future, T.I., Rick Ross, Meek Mill, Nas, Kendrick Lamar, Nicki Minaj, and more. The album peaked at number 4 on the Billboard 200 and 3 on the top R&B hip-hop album charts. My big brother, Meth the Man, dropped his fifth album today, The Meth Lab, in 2015. Charted at number 57 on the Billboard 200 and hit number 4 on the top rap album and independent charts. Our girl Lotto released her debut album, Queen of the South, on Stream Cut at all CA Records on this day in 2020 with features from Gucci Mane, Sweetie, Trina, 21 Savage, and more. The project hit number 44 on the Billboard 200 and peaked at 25 on the R&B and Hip Hop album charts. And Queens legend Nas, that is here on Tuesday, released his 12th album, King's Disease, on this day, peaking at number 5 on the Billboard 200, becoming the rapper's 14th album to reach the chart's top 10. The record also won Best Rap Album at the 63rd Annual Grammy Awards, edging out Royce da 5'9", Freddie Gibbs, and The Alchemist's Alfredo and Jay Electronica. Nas is still a favorite. I cannot wait till Tuesday to catch that show. And Khalees is celebrating a birthday today. She was born on this day, which coincidentally, that is Nas's ex-wife. In 1979, she got her commercial breakthrough with her third album, Tasty, which debuted on number 27 on the Billboard 200, featuring hit single Milkshake. And that's today in hip-hop and R&B history here on 104.7 The Drop, Devil's Urban Alternative.

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So you know I had to get... Little C celebrating his birthday this weekend, so you know I had to get some Get Money in the mix. You're tuned into the Afternoon Reverie with Manji here at 104.7 The Drop. Don't touch that dial. 10 minutes, we got the 5 o'clock encore. You wanna-

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7: Ooh, Jam and I, TGIF. It is finally the weekend, baby. How you feeling today?
8: I'm good. How you feeling today?
7: I'm good. I'm feeling good. I can't complain. It was a little bit of rain earlier, but...
8: Oh, man, I got rained on Did on the you? Way here. Like, okay. And then it was sunny again. I was like, okay.
7: Yo, it lasted like 30 seconds.
8: Right.
7: Literally. I'm like, if it's going to rain, let it rain. Like last week, that was a good set of storms. But if I'm out there, I ain't doing the sprinkles. Yo, lots going on in the city. We got our block party. We're a week away today. So we'll talk about that a little bit later during the 5 o'clock encore. I got some tickets to give away today. I know y'all like that.
8: Yes, they do.
7: So we've got our hip-hop trivia. But right now, Jim and I are about to kick it off for you, baby.

0: All right, Denver, we got our hip hop hot seat question. Oh, Gemini, we got some tickets to give away.
1: It's Friday. Why not? Let's do it for them.
0: You know, I'm always do something for the people. All right, let's see what we got today. Today's winner gets two tickets to experience Bright Nights, Denver's original Lantern Festival at 4 Mile Historic Park. That sounds fun.
1: Sounds really fun.
0: This year, travel through space and time, shrink down to the size of a 4 Mile honeybee to explore life as an insect and walk alongside a giant mantis or through a field of oversized wildflowers. That sounds like a vibe. Discover African animals, dive deep into the ocean, and spend time with some sharks. And I got an easy question for them. Jam and I got it right away, so.
1: For once.
0: So hopefully this is easy. So I need caller number 10 to hit me at 303-893-3767. Tonight, for those tickets, I want to know, who did Whitney Houston want to dance with? Who did Whitney Houston want to dance with? 303-893-3767. Caller number 10.

0: 1047 The Drop, you call number one, baby, hit me back. Caller number two, 1047 The Drop, hit me back, baby. You are caller number three, love, 1047 The Drop, Devil's Urban Alternative, call back. You are caller number four, baby, hit me back. You're caller number five, love, hit me back. Caller number six, baby, almost, hit me back. Caller number seven, baby, almost. Caller number eight, love, so close. Caller number nine, baby, almost. 1047 The Drop, Devil's Urban Alternative, you are caller number 10. Who am I talking to?
1: Shamika.
0: Hello, hello.
1: Can you hear me now?
0: I can hear you now. Who am I talking to, baby?
1: Shamika.
0: Hey, Shamika, how you doing? Where you calling me from?
1: Denver.
0: All right, Shamika in Denver. I've got two tickets to experience Bright Nights, Denver's original Lantern Festival at 4 Mile Historic Park. If you could tell me, who did Whitney Houston want to dance with?
1: Somebody.
0: That's right. Absolutely somebody. Not a trick question. I felt like it was easy enough. Gonna get that.
1: It was easy.
0: Gonna get that into the mix. All right, baby, stay on the line. Let me get you information. Tell them who made you a winner.
1: Okay, 1047 to drop.
0: You know it.

Let it be fake. Time out. Be covering up the hate. I know how to spot a snake. Tote that drum and bass. Time out. So you better know your place. Stay inside, cause it ain't safe. 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

0: All right, Gemini, I see what mood you in, baby.
1: It's Friday. Get that Friday dosage for him, man.
0: You already know. How's the weekend looking for you?
1: It's looking good, man. I got a couple things going on. Chocolate City tonight, Spangalane tomorrow, man. So
0: that's right. You are at Spangalane. What y'all doing at Spangalane? You with DJ Toast?
1: Yeah, we doing the Bay Area movement, man. We playing all Bay music, man. You from the West Coast, man. Pull up on us.
0: Y'all doing it for Cali, all right? So definitely pull up on Toast and Gemini tomorrow at Spangalane. What time y'all kicking that off?
1: We start at 9 o'clock.
0: 9 o'clock, pull up on them. Me, I'm a couple of places this weekend tonight. If you see me, say hello. I'll be at the J. Cole concert. Hey. So salute to PFG and the whole squad for coming through the studios. That was going to be good. Well, Sunday, I am hosting DJ K-Tone Kid's 6th annual block party.
1: Nice, that's going to be a movement.
0: So definitely pull up on me. We are in Green Valley Ranch this time, right off 40th. So that's what we got popping. It's the 5 o'clock Encore, your 104.7 The Drop. 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